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Welcome to the Quiet Storm. It's comfortable, baby. I will make it as cozy as you want it to be. And if you have a request, drop me an email, LennyGreenTQS@gmail.com. I love the title of the song because the title of the song is really heartfelt from me to you, because you really do, family, mean the world to me. And I thank you so much for being with me as often as you allow, as long as you can. You know, I know your time, your schedule is crazy, but you find a way to have me on as the backdrop, or you have me on when you're cooking, and you have me on when you're relaxing. So thank you so much for letting me be in your space. Shout out to my family locked out throughout the tri-state of New York, New Jersey, Connecticut. All my Georgia peaches are locked in. Albany, Augusta, Athens, Milwaukee, thank you for joining me. Tuscaloosa, Birmingham, what's going on? Lake Charles, Oklahoma City, North and South Tulsa. We got our lovers in Pine Bluff, our lovers in Battle Creek, Kalamazoo, Grand Rapids, Orangeburg, South Carolina, Bryan College Station, Texas. All my Aggies are locked in. Nassau, Freeport, Bahamas. Let's go for this ride tonight with Tony Braxton, because you really do, family, mean the world to me. It's good to be home with you in the Quiet Storm every night.

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0: A Quiet Storm, baby. Gradually making some room for love, and I want you to do the same thing if you're able to, providing you're not in the car, providing you're not on the JOB. But thank you for letting me be your ride, be your ambiance. And ladies, tonight, as always, I'm more than willing to be your musical masseuse. I'm going to be your late night lover. What's up, Brother Jaru? How you feeling, brother? Thanks for listening tonight. My brother Fat Joe and Jadakiss, they're locked in tonight. My brother Ice-T is locked in tonight. Thank you, gentlemen. Out of the pleasure to have you on board. June, Black Music Month. We stand on the shoulders of so many that have contributed to R&B. But black music is the foundation to so many other forms of music, kinds of music. And who do I have with me on the love line right now is my dear brother, who I love immensely. An iconic legend of R&B. We're talking about a man who has a career going on for over 5 decades. So that's over 50 years. It's a pleasure to be welcoming Eddie LaVert once again back to the Quiet Storm. And Brother Eddie, I just want to ask you a simple question. What does black music mean to you?
1: Good question, Lenny. Black music is like where all music comes from. You can't have music if it has no soul. And, you know, black music has always been very soulful, and it's been any kind of music. You could call it pop, or disco, Latin music, whatever. But it's all black music. It all comes from the black heart, the black situation, when they were having fun after the day of picking cotton. Even they had an attitude of being making merriment, even when it was miserable. You know what I'm saying?
2: Yes,
1: and that's what music is totally to me, and that's what black music means to me. It's not just music, it's a culture. It's something that we're born with. You can be white or you can be as dark as anybody else. It's still about the soul of you. It's about you feeling it and you being able to make other people feel it. That's what black music means to me.
0: You know, Eddie, when we watch you perform over the years, we could feel the depth of a song and it's emotional and how you came across and how you delivered it. It just touched us in many ways. So when you say, you know, black music is soul music and you got to feel it, I understand what you mean, because you made us feel every song. You and Walter, y'all did your thing, man, over the years, for real.
1: You can't do it without feeling, Lenny. You gotta learn how to caress the words and caress the music. You gotta make them all marry together. And then that's the way you make great music. That's why you got Smokey Robinson. That's why you got John Legend. That's why you got Ursa. That's

0: why you got Maxwell. That's why you got all these different people like Will Downing, Peabo Bryson,
1: yeah,
0: Jeffrey Osborne, Michael Jackson. Not just to name the black artists. That's why you got the Elvis Presleys, Frank Sinatras. You got all of that. Caldwell made that. Yeah, but you wonder where I've been.
1: Oh, yeah, Bobby Caldwell, yeah.
0: Yeah, there you go. It has no color. No matter who's doing it, if it's soulful, it's still me, and that's what I think it all comes from, black music.
1: Who can say it better than this brother right here? I'm glad that you had a moment so you can hang out with me tonight inside the Quiet Storm, Eddie. It is always a pleasure, man. And
0: alrighty, Lenny. It's good talking to you, man.
1: Always great talking to you. This is the Quiet Storm, baby. It's only right that I drop a song from the OJs, and this is one you know about.

The Quiet Storm, locked in nice and tight. Good evening going out to Miss Charmaine, who's locked in nice and tight with me tonight in Brooklyn. Appreciate the company, baby. Lorraine is checking in from Oklahoma City. Shout out to Monica in Pine Bluff. Shout out to everyone in Pine Bluff. Thank you for locking down with me tonight on this first evening of the month of June, Black Music Month. I want to thank Brother Eddie LaVert once again for locking down with us tonight. You know, June and this day actually is the start of the hurricane season, unfortunately. Now, they say we might have stronger tropical storms, but, you know, because of global warming. But we got to pray that this hurricane season, which goes from now until November, is not going to be as devastating. That's my prayer. Shout out to our family that's in Nassau, Freeport, and Grand Bahamas, and all throughout the Caribbean. Thank you for locking in with me as well. So, it is hurricane season. June is also Men's Health Awareness Month. So, fellas, maybe a good time for us to, you know, make sure we get our checkups on all areas. And I'm saying that to you to remind me, too. Got to do it. June is also LGBTQ plus Pride Month. It's also National Home Ownership Month, Iced Tea Month, National Iced Tea Month, National Adopt a Cat Month, and National PTSD Month, along with National Safety Month, and a host of other things. So just wanted to give you an idea of what we can expect and what we need to look into, and more importantly, what we need to stay on top of, and that's our health. That's quintessential, isn't it? Without that, we have nothing. But very good evening going out to all of the Geminis that are locked in. How you feeling? A pleasure and an honor to meet you, to have you for company. You know, today is your birthday. You're celebrating it with actor Morgan Freeman. You're celebrating it with that Caribbean beautiful songstress. Allison Hynes is also celebrating her birthday with you today. Over the weekend, DMC of the group Run DMC. DMC celebrating his birthday with you today. So, Geminis, remember birthdays are feathers in the bridewind of time. Celebrate your life to the fullest. Ladies, for those of you who love Miami like I do, I'm going to play this song for my girl, her, because it could have been. That's all I'm saying. Welcome to the Quiet Storm.

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0: 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If you get into an accident, that you know exactly who to call. If you ever get hurt and it wasn't your fault, you know what to do. Make the call. Call the dog. Top Dog Law.
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4: Soft and warm, a quiet storm. 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

the quiet storm, making room for love tonight. Have you made some space so you and I can just really stretch out and enjoy the moment? I hope so. Ladies, I want to thank you for opening up that space and allowing me to find my place in your intimacy tonight. And I got the perfect soundtrack for us to really do what we like to do. Chill, relax, and if you boot up, well, catch up. Nothing wrong with catching up on each other's day. Nothing wrong with some kind of communication. It is quintessential. So let me get it started and get the mood right. Our quiet storm ship tonight is a nice glass of chill, maybe Cabernet Sauvignon, maybe some sangria, maybe some Pinot Grigio, maybe some champagne with a splash of whatever you like in it. Pineapple juice, passion fruit, orange, you pick. But here's Prince to help that vibe the way we need it to be. Sexy and comfortable, sensual. Welcome to the Quiet Storm. I'm Lenny Green.

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10: 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Where it all started was New York City. 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The New York Knicks, all the way. 107.5 WBLS.

Quiet Snow Hump, Monday night, the 1st of June. It's Black Music Month, where we embrace, salute, uplift the culture, and learn more about the significance and the depth of Black music. And I promise you, all throughout the course of the month, actually, always, I'm always going to open up various songs for you. Songs you may not have heard in a minute. Songs to bring back that special moment. Songs to help create moments. Moments in love. I'm Lenny Green. And what's a night inside the Quiet Storm without some conversation? So yes, at the top of the hour, we're going to get into Confessions of Love. Now, I shared with you a little earlier that I got hacked, or I'm in the process of being hacked on Instagram, so you cannot like me. I can't correspond with you. I can't post up anything on my Instagram page, which is Lenny Green Official. Please be careful. Hackers are real, and they're out there. I don't know if this is the season. Maybe it is. But, yeah, I'm trying to make sure I don't lose my Instagram page, but it is quite a shame that we don't have a way of talking to a human person, either on Facebook or on Instagram. You know, they make a lot of money. They can afford a 24-hour hotline with people. They can. But for some reason, it doesn't happen. So we got to think about it. Anyway, speaking of social media, the topic tonight came in from someone who has a very interesting question. So I want to thank you. I'm going to keep you anonymous, that's promise. If you found out your significant other was liking certain kinds of pictures on social media, would you consider that to be disrespectful, or is it considered to be cheating? Once again, if you found out your significant other was liking certain pictures, a certain kind of picture on social media, would you consider that to be disrespectful or cheating? I'll tap the love line to hear what you got to say. And whoever sent me in this wonderful, interesting question, I hope that you don't go too far, because I don't want you to miss out. Are you ready? Is the ambiance set? Were you able to slip into something nice and comfortable? Because the moment has arrived. It's Genuine, ladies. As per your request, in the Quiet Storm.

Quiet Storm, baby. Helping you to take it down a little bit. Escape a little bit. Music therapy is real. So allow yourself just to have a moment. If you had a long day, if you had a short day, if you just need to kind of think things out, I thank you for letting me be a part of that moment. So just take a couple of deep inhales, like three, and slow exhales, because I got some more music to lay on you. And I have a stimulating Confessions of Love topic that was sent in to me that I'd love to get your opinion on. The question is, if you found out your significant other was liking a certain kind of picture or pictures on social media, would you consider that to be disrespectful, or is it cheating? I'm going to tap the love line and hear what you got to say. But get at me. And if you can't get me on the love lines, I would say pull up in my DM, but you can't do that. I am still on Facebook, and I posted up something on Facebook as well, because, you know, sometimes when you get hacked, these crazy hackers, they will send out messages to people. So I'm telling you publicly right now, it's not me who's asking for money at all. Just want to give you a heads up, because it could happen to anybody. And I know a lot of folks that have been hacked before these social media platforms. I guess it's my turn, huh? Yeah, unfortunately. Let's get it right before we get into some conversation. And the way of getting it right, now that you are a little relaxed, now that you have, hopefully, in the process of slipping on something nice and comfortable, ladies, I want to set the mood even more. I'm going to light a couple of Quiet Storm candles. I'm going to turn off all the exterior light, because that's not necessary. And Brother Tyrone is going to express my feelings to you. Welcome home, baby, to the Quiet Storm.

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5: Soft and warm, a quiet storm.

0: Welcome inside the Quiet Storm. I'm Lenny Green. Time for us to elevate this night to the next level. So let's slide into Confessions of Love. Now, this topic that I have tonight came from someone who sent me an email. That person will remain anonymous. But the question is, if you found out your significant other was liking certain kinds of pictures on social media, would that be considered disrespectful or cheating? Give me a call, 212-545-1075. I'll give you my email address in just a moment. But thanks for reaching out to me tonight. What would you consider it to be?
1: It's disrespectful, especially if the woman doesn't look like me and it doesn't favor me. I do not like being in a relationship with a man that, first of all, has social media in general. Oh. But if he does, then I wouldn't want his feed to be women, his likes to be other women, or any of that. Like, I wouldn't go far like, oh, you're cheating on me, but it's disrespectful, 100%.
0: So, wow. Who isn't on social media? So that means you're not on social media.
1: I am.
0: Okay.
1: Work, business, related certain things.
0: Nothing.
1: Friends and family, mm-hmm. closely related, but nothing to the point where I'm scrolling active. I want my man to be busy, not scrolling on social media, looking at other people.
0: Hey, look, that's honest. I hear you. But I'm sure you see, like, you know, very handsome men, like maybe Michael B. Jordan. You may like his outfit. But you wouldn't do that. You would not like even a picture of someone who is in the public eye either, I'm assuming.
1: No, not really. I would like the context. Like, oh, I like the movie he's in. I like what he's doing. I'm not going to be drooling over like, oh my gosh.
0: Right.
1: He is so hot. Let me sit and comment. Googly eyes. Absolutely not.
0: Thank you for your opinion. I respect that. Thank you.
1: No problem.
0: Hey, she kept it real, right? So, do you feel the same way? Let me know, please. Drop me an email if you can't get me on the love lines at LennyGreenTQS@gmail.com. Once again, the topic tonight is, if you found out your significant other was liking certain kinds of pictures on social media, would you consider that to be disrespectful or cheating? As you think about that, and as we continue to embrace black music, today's the kickoff of Black Music Month. Who better than the Gap Band? Shout out to everyone in Tulsa. That's the original home of where the Gap Band came from. So shout out to everyone in North and South Tulsa. We're inside the Confessions of Love. This is the Quiet Storm.

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0: Locked and Dice and Tight with you inside of this Monday evening on The Quiet Storm. I'm Lenny Green. Tapping the love lines to get your thoughts on this interesting topic that was sent in anonymously. And I'm sure the person must be listening tonight. The question is, if you found out your significant other was liking certain kinds of pictures on social media, would you consider that to be disrespectful or would you consider that to be cheating? Now, what kind of pictures? I don't know. But obviously it must be something. Like maybe women in bathing suits, men in bathing suits. I don't know. What would you consider it to be? Talk to me.
1: I would consider it being disrespectful, but once you cross over to the DMs, that's cheating because the intention is there. You're just hoping that that person responds to you. But I mean, if you're looking, you're looking. It's disrespectful, but yeah. I cross the line when you start communicating with that person and, you know, you're trying to reach out in the DMs.
0: But see, you wouldn't have any idea about that part, but you could see a person's name sometimes if a person likes a picture, depending on if they didn't hide that part.
1: I hear what you're saying. I mean, like I said, I'll just follow their body language. Now, this person is doing, you know, sometimes you'll like a person. I mean, you like a person's picture. I don't see nothing wrong with that. But when you start acting a certain way, whether it's you're acting a little like giddy or a little secretive every time you're looking at this person's post, now I'm gonna like start questioning like what's going on here.
0: Mm-hmm. I got it. Because you know how
1: there has to be something more to it than just the picture, though.
0: Because algorithms are pretty interesting. Once you start liking a certain kind of picture, it will start coming up on your timeline, right?
1: That is true. And like you said, like what kind of pictures exactly. Is he talk about? That's a whole nother topic right there.
0: That's true, but you know what? One thing for sure, we can tell right now, no one can post naked pictures up. At least I don't think so. You know, I don't know.
1: For the most part, yeah.
0: Right. So it could be like beach pictures, pool pictures, you know, I don't know. Tight.
1: That's what I'm saying. So if it's a bunch of people in bikinis, okay. That's what he's looking at. But if it's like one person that just keep popping up all the time, nah, there's more to that.
0: I got you. Thank you for your honesty. I appreciate that.
1: No problem.
0: That's two with disrespectful. All right, so I want to take one more call. 212-545-1075 or drop me an email, LennyGreenTQS@gmail.com. Once again, if you found out your significant other was liking certain kinds of pictures on social media, would you consider that to be disrespectful or cheating? As I said a little earlier, let's keep Brother P. Bryson in our prayers.

0: saluting black music because we have just kicked off Black Music Month. You're inside of the Quiet Storm. I'm Lenny Green. And it's only right that I go back to the love lines to get one final thought on this interesting topic that was sent in anonymously by someone tonight. They are probably listening. The question is, if you found out your significant other was liking certain kinds of pictures on social media, would you consider that to be disrespectful or cheating? If I don't pull up on your call, please drop me an email, LennyGreenTQS@gmail.com. Thank you for tapping into the love line. What would you say? What would you call it?
1: So it depends on exactly what that picture is. Cheating, that's a real big stretch. Disrespectful, I can definitely see that. And again, it all depends on the kind of picture it is. And if that like is accompanied by certain comments and things of that nature, then it definitely deserves a conversation that me and my missus need to have. And you know, and it also depends on who that person is too. Is it a bunch of randoms?
0: Okay.
1: Is it an ex? Is it a coworker? For me, everything is about a conversation. I don't want to jump to any sort of conclusions. That's the kind of respect and the kind of thing I want from my partner if she believes something is out of pocket or disrespectful. So the same thing I'm looking for me, I'm a give to my partner as well. But depending on what that kind of picture is, who the person is, you got to take all those things into consideration before you jump out the window and start spazzing.
0: Would you say the same thing if it was a celebrity picture or no?
1: No, just like how people have their celebrity hall passes. This is just a fictional thing
0: right.
1: That you and your partner joke about. Now, if my partner is a celebrity stylist, then we might have to have some further conversations, because you might be shoulder to shoulder, elbow to elbow with this person.
0: Yeah.
1: So, like I said, everything is a conversation. Babe, let's talk.
0: I know that's right, brother. Yes, sir. Yes, sir. We need that conversation. I love it.
1: Absolutely.
0: Always have respect the brother's opinions. Thank you, man. Appreciate that.
1: No doubt. Love, man.
0: Love, man. So all three agreed it's not cheating, but it's definitely disrespectful. That's going to do it for tonight. Tomorrow night, we'll do it again. But ladies, can I tuck you in a little tighter? Can I get you a little closer to your boo-boo tonight? Look, I've got the right songs to make it all happen. Whether you want to communicate or just expound on each other's love language, personal touch, y'all choose. But here's something to sit back and vibe to. As we continue to salute black music, we can never forget about a beautiful lady who's gone too soon. Here's Miss Phyllis Hyman, When I Give My Love. This is The Quiet Storm. When I

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The quiet storm making you feel good. The later it gets, the better it feels. And the closer we become. Ladies, I want to continue to musically massage you, but I also want to say a very good evening out to all my lovers who are tucking that special person in tonight. Much love going out to Sheena. Sheena's tucking her man in tonight. His name is Carlton. So Sheena and Carlton, thank you for allowing me to help along the way. And much love going out to Keisha and Ian, who are tucking each other in a special, unique kind of way. I'm not going to even pry, but I will give you a song that's going to be good for the tucking. Here's Norman Connors. You are my starship. Sing it to each other. Welcome home to the quiet storm. You are

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The Quiet Storm. I'm Lenny Green. Thank you for turning me on. I want to continue to reciprocate the favor while we still have a little more time and give you a chance to get tucked in. But let me just bring you up to date just in case you've been really busy today, or maybe you've heard the news, but over the weekend we lost a couple of folks. Bassist, co-founder of the Commodores. His name is Ronald Lepree. Ronald Lepree, gone at the tender age of 75. We lost Foster Silver. You remember the family group, the Silvers? Foster Silver, who gave us that song, Misdemeanor. We lost him, and he was only 64. And we received the news that Brother Peabo Bryson, unfortunately, had a stroke over the weekend. He's 75 years young. Life is precious. That's why I said you have to celebrate your life to the fullest, and that's why I say forget about celebrating a birthday for only one day. For anyone who's celebrating a birthday, like I know Mr. William Smallwood in New Jersey celebrated his 90th birthday. 90th birthday. Wow. Let's remember another one of the many, many classics that the Commodores gave us over the years. Fellas, I know you're going to sing this song with your heart out. It's called Just to Be Close to You. A lot of Richie. Fellas did it up on this one. Welcome to the Quiet Storm. Just to-

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Oh, I found that material things I thought had so much value. 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
1: Baby, it's always a pleasure. Are you kidding me? To tuck you in nice and tight. And tomorrow night, I want to have the honors of doing it again. 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I'm Lenny Green. Thank you, family, for letting me be your backdrop, your company, your co-worker, your sous chef. The only thing I did not get a chance to do was sample the many food or dessert that you had. Anyway, let me just recap something real quick. Unfortunately, over the weekend, I think my Instagram page got hacked. It's in the process of being hacked, so you won't see me post up anything for a while. And if you should receive a message from me, it's not from me. No, it must be the hackers. So please be careful if you're on social media. And you got to be, that's all I can say. Anyway, time for me to blow out these candles, huh? But in closing tonight, you know, I know that our relationship is different from others. You know that too. I know we can't meet daily, weekly, or even monthly at sometimes, but we can, and I can feel your presence every night right here with me. So I'm looking forward to feeling your presence tomorrow night. Same place, same time. Until then, love much, laugh often, live well, sweet dreams, ladies. Fellas, always appreciate your presence. This has been the most sexiest and comfortable space to be in. It's the Quiet Storm. Night, night.
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Hello, Cool J right there and Love You Better. You heard it first right here on WBLS. Our condolences go out to friends, family, and fans of the Silvers. Foster Silver from the Silvers. He passed away. He was like one of the second youngest brothers, and he sang this song right here, and you heard it first on BLS. Here's Misdemeanor.

107.5 WVLS. Good morning to you. I'm the Dr. Bob Lee, waving a hand from the operating room. HHA, helping others get what they need out of life. Big shout out to the HHA, the Hip Hop Alliance, Curtis Blow, and the whole crew. I've got the music throughout the morning. We kick it like this over 107.5.

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1: 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I'm dropping all your favorite slow jams like this. So lock in with me, New York, New Jersey, Connecticut. It's The Quiet Storm, baby, on New York's number one for R&B. 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

0: Yo, that about does it for this hour right here on 107.5 WVLS. Big shout out to Sarita, Cowboy Eddie, Big Phil, Tiffy Lee, and from QB, Lewis Gordon, Tracy from Enterprise, David and the crew from the WVLS Short Shots, Andy King, Joe Coelho, Kathleen Lawrence, and the whole crew. Thank you. Thank you for doing your due. Thank you for tuning in and checking it all out. We'll take a quick break right here. Coming up next, I've got some Lil' Kim with 50 Cent and the Magic Stick. Got some Babyface, Michael Jackson, SWV, DeVito, Rihanna, Monica, TLC, Charlamagne, and more. It's going to be a night to remember on BLS. Good morning.
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Babyface and Never Keeping Secrets on 107.5 WVLS. As we roll down off the top of the 1 o'clock hour, good morning, I'm the Dr. Bob Lee, and I'm waving it, waving a big old hand from the operating room as we carry right through and through till about 5 o'clock in the morning. You hanging out? It's a beautiful thing. By listening, you rock my world, and I hope to rock your world too. Here's some Michael Jackson on BLS.

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0: Finishing up on the 1 o'clock hour on 107.5 WVLS. Good morning to you. Coming up, I've got some Alicia Keys, Kalani, got some Lauryn Hill, LMA, Surface, Mary J. Blige, Tems, Fabulous featuring Tamia, Chris Brown, John B, and a whole lot more. All happening next over 107.5 WVLS. Good morning to you.
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Surface right there and happy. I hope you can stay happy as you can. We all have our ups and downs because we're human. It's human nature. But it's all right. It's all good. God is good. Here's some Mary J. Blige and Family Affair as we continue to kick it right here on 107.5 WVLS.

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1: Yo, yo, my men and my women, don't forget about the dean. This is not the most the king, yo. It's about a thing, yo.

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And listen, if you're celebrating a birthday around this time, happy birthday to you. Happy birthday to you. And many more. Wayne Brady is celebrating. He just turned 54. Dennis Haysbert just turned 72. Andy Cohen is 58. Stacey Keach is 85. And Tripp is celebrating his too. We're going to be talking about him all week because I think he wants to celebrate it for the whole month. But his special day is Wednesday. So happy birthday to you and many more. I've got the music for you as we continue to kick it right here at 107.5 WBL, kicking ass.

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3: 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Where it all started was New York City. Now let's finish it with a title. The New York Knicks, all the way. 107.5 WBLS.

0: Does it for the 2 o'clock hour on 107.5 WVLS on this Tuesday morning. Weatherman says look for mainly clear skies going down to about 53. Later on today, pleasant with some sunshine, mixing with some clouds, highs of about 77. It's going up there a little bit. We'll take a break. I've got some Jhené, some Jay-Z, some Aaliyah in there, some Adina Howard, Mariah the Scientist, Outkast, Whitney, Jade, Soul to Soul, October, London, and more. 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Good morning.
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0: Ane and sending my L-O-V-E with the B-O-B-L-E-E on 107.5 WVLS. Thanks for hanging out with me as we keep on moving right throughout the morning. Thank you, thank you, thank you. Thank you for chilling. Thank you for checking it out. Keep doing what you're doing to make it all happen for you. If at first it doesn't succeed, try again. Here's some Aaliyah on 107.5 WVLS.
1: 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Shouldn't have left you. Without a doubt.

right, everybody. Our Knicks ain't just winning. They gonna keep crushing it all the way to the championship. I sure hope so. Let's go, Knicks. 107.5 WBLS.

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They're going to play basketball. They're going to play it Wednesday night basketball. The Spurs won the Western Conference Finals, and the Knicks won the Eastern Conference Finals, and they're going to meet up. Game one, Wednesday night. Stay tuned. We'll let you know more about it, all right? Got you covered up to Dr. Bob Lee, and the beat goes on and on and on until the break of dawn at 107.5 WVLS.

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0: Streets is out.
1: Here you have it. That about does it for the 3 o'clock hour. We're moving well right throughout the morning. Thank you for hanging out with us once again. Hey, coming up next, I've got some High Five. Bam, just like that. Ciara's coming in there, featuring Missy Elliott. Got some Nas, her, Michael Jackson, Aaliyah, Afro B, Mary J. Blige, and more. And big shout out to everybody getting ready to come from all over the country to the Queensbridge reunion. Now, you got reunions all over the place. You got them in Brooklyn, Bronx, throughout the five boroughs, throughout the tri-state area, and throughout the country. So if you're going to one, it's a beautiful thing because you'll get a chance to know your family a little bit better. Yes, the crazy drunk uncle will be there too. But it's all right. He's family. I've got it all coming your way next over 107.5 WBLS.
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Welcome to a brand spanking new hour. Good morning to you. I'm the Dr. Bob Lee. If you're going out this morning, the weatherman says look for it to be mainly clear. It's going to be about 53 degrees and then later on today, pleasant with some sunshine, mixing with some clouds, highs of about 77. Coming out of the 1-2 step with the Sierra Missy Elliott, here's some Nas. If I Rule the World on 107.5 W.

the world. 107.5 WVLS. Good morning. Hey, it's about that time for those inspiring quotes. And this one is from Steve Jobs. He says, quote, "Don't let the noise of other people's opinions drown your inner voice." Jim Rohn once said, "Don't wish it were easier, wish you were better." Robert Browning once said, "A minute's success pays the failure of years." Nikos Kazantzakis once said, "In order to succeed, we must first believe that we can." Rory Vaden once said, "Success is never owned. It is rented, and the rent is due every day." Those are your inspiring quotes as we continue with the music until the break of dawn on BLS. Good morning to you.

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Hey, Knick fans, I know you excited. You got to be. Do something crazy, but don't do nothing too crazy. 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

0: That about does it for the hour on 107.5 WBLS. Good morning. It's a Tuesday, June the 2nd. The weatherman says if you're going out this morning, look for mainly clear skies. It's going to be about 53 degrees. And then later on today, pleasant with some sunshine, mixing with some clouds, highs of about 77. Celebrating a birthday today, happy birthday to you and many more. May God continue to shine that light on you. All right, that about does it for me, the Dr. Vav Lee. Always remember this, what you are is God's gift to you. What you make of yourself is your gift to God. So choose your choice and let your choice control the chooser. And remember, whether you say you can or you can't, either way, you are right. So say you can and you will. For this is the day that the Lord has made. Let us rejoice and be glad in it. I'll catch you another day, another way. Have a beautiful day. I love you all. Peace.
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1: That was Your Glory to See You by Ernest Pugh. And before that, you heard Karen Clark Sheard, the remarkable voice of Karen Clark Sheard with Balm in Gilead. That girl can sing better and better every year. But now listen, I've got to take a break real quickly, but don't worry, I'll be right back. More of the new Donnie McClurkin show to go right after this.
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0: Boy Anthony Brown and Group Therapy with Blessings on Blessings. And before that, you heard Pastor Mike Jr., that phenomena. Pastor Mike Jr. with Amen. I love gospel music. And I know you do too. But I want you to stay right where you are. We'll be right back with more of the new Donnie McClurkin Show right after this.
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0: 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That's what I'm talking.
1: Okay. All right.
0: Anybody that has a job of any kind, part-time or full-time.
1: Okay. All right.
0: I don't care what shift you on. And for those of you that are unemployed, that are looking for work, God can do anything. Have you taken your request to God? I bet you he can fix it for you. This is the Steve Harvey Morning Show, starring Shirley Strawberry, Carla Farrell, Mississippi Monica, and Junior the Comeback Kid. Come back, gone back.
2: No.
0: Any kind of way you want to call. Junior, what's on your mind today?
2: You talking about my hairline again, huh? I know what that is. You talking about my hairline again. Well, you know what I'm come back, sit back, back
0: you
2: way
0: what's
2: back.
0: On your mind, but I can just see. So,
1: stop it, Steve.
2: We just started, Unc. We just got here.
0: Yeah, morning.
2: Yeah. All right, let me ask you, what was the job you was the greatest at when you was working the job? What's the job you know you was the best at?
0: I was a barber.
2: Really?
0: No.
3: You were a barber?
2: You was a barber?
0: I was a barber.
1: You've done everything.
0: All my friends is coming to the ranch, they'll tell you, I done cut all of them's hair.
1: Wow. Well, that's why I guess it was so easy for you to cut your own hair when you first went bald. Because you did it yourself, right?
0: Well, like Junior right now, let me tell you.
1: Sorry, Junior.
0: I probably would only charge Junior like $1.50.
2: See, sure.
1: That's a bargain, see, sure. Junior. I didn't see know.
2: See that shirt?
1: I'm sorry.
3: Save your car.
1: But that's a bargain, though. Come on. But, look at it like that.
0: Haircut, your haircut could be on the shelf at the dollar store.
2: Okay. So, if I was coming to your dorm room to get my haircut, how would you look at me? How would you treat me if I walked in? Say, hey, I need a haircut.
0: You mean like right now?
2: Yeah, if I came to you right now, so I need a haircut.
0: It'd be easy because I ain't got to ask you nothing. Just sit down and put this cape on. I'm not going to ask you how he want it because what he wanted has been done. I can tell you.
2: I ain't got too many choices.
0: The last six times Junior went to the barber, he ain't had. And did you go to the same guy?
2: Yeah.
0: You just sit in the chair. You ain't got to say nothing.
1: Take a little off the sides. None of that.
4: Yeah, I didn't have to say that.
2: Ain't I look at the chart? I want number nine. Number nine.
1: All right. Coming up at 32 minutes after the hour, we'll hear from Junior, who's in for the nephew, as we run that prank back right after this.
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9: Meg Thee Stallion is getting right for Hot Girl Summer with a spicy new fitness routine. The Hot Girl coach shared a clip from pole dancing class and on Instagram stories, writing that her current routine has been pole class and Pilates. She joked with her followers. She said, "Give me another 2 months with these pole classes. I'm gonna be cold." The update comes after a busy stretch that included, of course, Megan's Broadway debut in Moulin Rouge, the musical, her public split from Clay Thompson, and the relaunch of her Hot Girl Summer swimwear line, which she is presenting during Miami Swim Week. So she's busy. She's got a lot of stuff going on. She's getting right for the summer. She's moving on with her life. That's a good thing.
10: That girl got body, yaddy, yaddy, yaddy,
11: yaddy. I ain't seen nothing wrong with it now.
12: Right. Didn't find out one flaw. Didn't see it.
9: Yeah.
10: She is beautiful.
9: Yeah, and I hope she's she's healing and moving on, you know.
12: Clay just stupid.
10: Thank you. That part.
9: And stop posting. That's all I gotta say. Stop posting your personal stuff. Yeah. All right. In other entertainment news, last week, Sherry Shepherd, our girl, bid farewell to her talk show. According to TMZ, Sherry was asked if she ever thought about taking the show to YouTube or a podcast. Sherry admitted that if she started a podcast, she wanted it to be set apart from the millions of other podcasts. So she wants to do something different, do her own thing, you know, no comparisons or whatever. So, Steve, Sherry's ratings were strong. They were really strong. But the evolving daytime television landscape has changed. You know that very well. So how did you feel when you left your daytime talk show?
11: I mean, you know, it was... I don't know. I've been canceled so many times. I just know how to go about my business. Because every time a door closes, another one opens.
9: That's right. I definitely think Sherry is going to land on her feet. Yeah, for sure.
10: Why is daytime TV so difficult now, though? You know, we saw Kelly Clarkson's show. She's being canceled. Well, she's taking a break.
9: She quit. Yeah.
11: Look, it's like, listen.
9: It's different.
11: Daytime
9: now.
11: Is hard because people just don't watch TV like that anymore.
9: No, they don't. It's
11: nobody,
9: different.
11: Nobody's sitting there waiting at 4 o'clock, waiting at 3 o'clock. People now, they stream these shows. They watch them on Hulu, and watch 8 in a row, and they show binge watch.
9: Yeah, binge.
11: So,
9: yeah.
11: You know, they're not getting the ratings that they get. So when you don't get the ratings, you can't command the ad dollars like you used to. And once you can't command the ad dollars, what covers the cost of that $36 million TV show? Because that's what it costs to produce a daytime show, about $36
9: million. Wow. So Jennifer Hudson's show and...
10: It's still on. Yeah. She got renewed. Yes. Tamron Hall.
9: Tamron Hall, renewed. Yeah. $36 million?
11: Wow. What?
10: What, Steve? We don't know. What?
9: Yeah, I had no idea.
11: That's my Jennifer Hudson interview.
10: Uh-oh.
9: But Sherry's ratings were strong, right?
11: Sherry's really good, man.
9: Yeah, her show still got canceled.
11: Sherry had everything. She could interview. She was funny.
9: She's a comedian, yes.
11: She could carry the interview when when the person she was interviewing wasn't doing well.
9: That's right.
11: Jennifer Hudson's strong suit is, I don't care what happened, Hudson can just sing.
9: And that makes it all better, like butter. Yeah.
10: They are both talented women. So then let me ask you about late night talk shows, Stephen Colbert. Is it just as expensive to produce late night talk shows as it is with daytime? We all know why he was forced out.
9: Yeah, the president.
11: I would imagine so, because it's an expensive endeavor to do nighttime.
10: Yeah. And do people watch late night talk shows like they used to? You know, back in the day, we used to watch
9: Johnny Carson.
11: Nothing is the same anymore. Mm-hmm. Nothing.
10: Yeah, Letterman.
11: Nothing is
9: it's all different.
11: Because of streaming services.
9: So
11: it's just too many options to watch.
9: So having even said that, Steve, would you consider doing another daytime talk show or even a nighttime talk show? I know that was your dream at one time.
11: Because it's too time consuming. I don't want to do that. I don't want to be sitting on a set trying to make a show every day. It takes all day.
9: All right.
12: Please change that.
11: And now I like fishing and everything, so.
9: Do a fishing show.
11: I thought about that.
12: You have something else to talk about, Shirley? Can we move on?
10: What's your problem? Why?
12: No, I work for that talk show, and Kelly Clarkson took my job. That's why I wonder how Steve doing, how I'm doing. I'm worried about how Steve feels. That was my job. That's another job I lost to Kelly Clarkson. Why we keep talking about this? The last day at Steve's talk show, I was the last one to leave the building. I sat in my office until the cleaning people came in. I didn't leave. How Steve doing? How Junior doing?
9: Sorry, we didn't mean to neglect you.
12: He said
9: your
12: he
9: feelings.
12: Ain't gonna do it no more. Now I ain't finna get another check. Here we go.
9: I forgot you felt that too, Junior. Yeah.
12: What? I went to
9: you
12: the Emmy show. I stood up. I wanted to win. We lost to Dr. Oz. I stood
9: and look
12: up
9: at him now.
12: Give my speech. They said, Dr. Oz, what? Then Uncle Steve called me right there in the middle of the show, fix your face.
9: Yeah, because we had to tell him to fix his face.
12: He told me, fix your face. Yes. I can see you. Fix your face.
11: I ain't been down there since.
9: Right.
12: How you doing?
9: All right, Sherry, we wish you the best, my dear. We know you'll land on your feet. Coming up at 20 minutes after, the Stephen Marjorie Harvey Foundation is on a mission. We'll talk about it right after this.
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20: Okay, I got a couple of numbers for you. 52 degrees right now, and the skies are clear and nice. Increasingly cloudy today, though, with the possible shower. The high around 76 degrees. Clear and 59 degrees tonight. Mostly sunny tomorrow, Wednesday, getting up to 82 degrees. Finally, we're in the May, the May-June kind of feeling. But finally, it took us to June to feel like May. Anyway, mostly sunny, warmer on Thursday, getting up to 86 degrees. Friday looks like it might be close to 90 degrees. And Saturday, 90 degrees or hotter. So here we go. 52 degrees right now, going up to 76 degrees today, 59 degrees tonight on the traffic scene. Right now, got the southbound FDR Drive. There's a left lane problem at 79th Street. That's southbound on the FDR, and things have slowed back to about 120th Street already. Actually, the LIE eastbound, so into the clear view. There was a right lane blockage there when I looked the last time. Southbound Van Wyck slow into Rockaway Boulevard. That was construction delay, but most of it's up. GW Bridge around 35 minutes. Lincoln, 25 minutes. Holland, 35 minutes. Mass Transit's on a close to schedule. Alternate side park rules are in effect, and that's your traffic. That's your weather. And this is Ann Tripp. As Albany legislators work to decide the fate of several bills because they're wrapping up this year's session, yesterday lawmakers passed something called the SUNY Act. It's an act that allows anybody to use a plug-in solar panel without the approval of a local utility company. However, the panels will have to be tested by a safety lab just to make sure they're okay and they can't produce more than 1,200 watts of energy. And the Trump administration has released details now on how the new federal work requirement for Medicaid should work. States have only a few months before the new system's going into effect. Starting in January, all adults aged 19 to 64 will have to prove that they're working or are somehow exempt from the requirements in the new bill. WBLS HD1 New York.
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0: Coming up at the top of the hour, right about 4 minutes after, it is my strawberry letter for today. And the subject is, I want to see it every time. Ooh. That could mean a lot.
1: That's a lot.
0: Yeah. We're going to get into it. Yeah, every time. I want to see it. We'll get into it in just a few, find out what that's all about. Because right now, Junior is here. He's in for the nephew with today's prank phone call. Junior, what you got for us?
1: Yeah, I got the message from the nephew, and this is something he always does, but it's always something with naked in it. It's always naked something.
0: Yeah. That's how you know it's him. Yeah.
1: That's how you know it's him.
0: Uh-huh. What did he say?
2: I can tell it's you, too.
3: How can you tell it's Junior? Because nudity, naked, that's Tommy's.
1: Tommy.
2: You looking at the top of Junior's head.
3: You know what?
1: See, man. Right there.
0: You are relentless with it.
1: Are you saying it's just naked up here? It's just naked.
0: That's what he's saying, Junior.
2: But
0: that's,
2: yes. Naked.
0: That's what he's saying.
3: Yes, Junior.
0: What you got, Junior?
1: Today's prank phone call is naked yoga. Oh my gosh. Naked yoga.
0: That's your boy.
1: I don't know why. Come on, cat. Naked yoga.
4: Hello? Hello, I'm trying to reach, is it Gordon?
5: Right, it's Gordon.
4: How you doing, Mr. Gordon? Listen, my name is...
5: Let me turn down the TV. Did you call him about the apartment?
4: Yes. I was trying to see about maybe coming over to take a look at it and seeing if it's still available, man. I got a newspaper, but I didn't know if this still available or what.
5: No, still for rent. Let me be straight with you. You know, no pets and no smoking of any kind.
4: No, I understand.
5: Okay.
4: From my understanding, the listing here is like $850 a month, right?
5: $850. You got a parking spot, your private bathroom with a shower. And $850, I'm going to need first last month. And really, what's your name?
4: My name is Darnell.
5: Darnell. Okay. First. Right. First, last month. And Social Security number, I can do a background check.
4: Okay. Check. Now, let me ask you this. You guys got like a backyard area? I teach classes in the mornings, and I want to know if you have that. That's pretty much will kind of lock me in if you guys got a backyard that I can use.
5: Oh, we got a backyard. What do you teach?
4: I teach yoga. I teach yoga in the mornings from 6 to 8. Hopefully that won't be a problem.
5: You make money doing yoga?
4: Yes, sir. I definitely do. I make enough definitely to cover the rent. That's for sure.
5: That shouldn't be a problem. I know a little bit about yoga. Really, if it's y'all, you know, you're not making no noise, that yoga, right. That's not a problem.
4: Good deal. Well, how quick can I actually get moved in? Man, I'm trying to get settled. I just moved in from the East Coast. I jumped on my yoga pretty quick and got quite a bit of clientele built up. And, you know, I'm just ready to get started. Get moved in, man. Something that I can actually call home, you know?
5: We're looking to rent it out pretty quick, you know, because we want to try and get it filled as soon as possible.
4: You said we, you got a roommate, you're married?
5: No, it would be me and my wife, and it's a three-bedroom home. You would have the room in the back with the bathroom, and it's $850, do a credit check,
4: right.
5: And, since we meet, I can do the background check, and...
4: What do you necessarily need to do that for?
5: Well, you got to know who you're renting to, and then you want to know what the credit they got, so if they can afford to rent or not. You know,
4: I got real good credit, man. My credit is fine. I'm actually in the 800s on my credit scores.
5: Oh, damn! All right. When you get here, how you fill out application. But if you're ready to get it cracking, I can do a background check, and you right now just give me your Social Security number.
4: Okay, but let me go ahead and just do this, man, on that background check, because you know that what I want to say about that is this: it might be something on there about like when I was on the East Coast, you know, I was actually teaching naked yoga. You know what I mean?
5: Naked yoga.
4: You know, you might see something on there about me being a nympho.
5: Naked yoga?
4: Yeah, well, see, that's the kind of yoga I was teaching on the East Coast was naked yoga. You know what I'm saying? And everybody
5: talking about teaching naked yoga here.
4: Well, but see, it's in the backyard. It's closed in. You know,
5: in my backyard. Like... And you, what other glitch you got? You said there's some glitches, Mike. Well, what other glitch you got?
4: Well, you might see that I'm a nymphomaniac. But see, I done took classes.
5: Nympho what?
4: I done took counseling for that though.
5: You need to take some counseling over somewhere else. You ain't taking no counseling and doing no naked yoga in my backyard.
4: No, but see, man, all that's behind me now. That's on the East Coast, man. That's all behind me now. I didn't put that thing down.
6: Man, I don't care if it's behind you, in front of you, on the side. You're doing some naked yoga in my backyard. That ain't happening, man. Matter of fact, man, listen.
4: Scratch my stuff off your list. I got all the potentials that qualify to move in there, and now you're going to sit here and tell me I can't.
6: You're talking about doing some naked yoga in my backyard with no 20, 30 people? Man, my wife be at home, man. Look.
4: Well, you want to bring your wife out
6: there? You know what, Darnell? It's all good.
4: Let her get naked and do some yoga in, man.
6: Just scratch that one off your list and just move on to the next one, because ain't no naked yoga going down back here with no nymphomaniacs. I don't know what else y'all might be doing. I don't know what. I don't know who does naked yoga.
4: It's just a serene moment, man, where you find yourself. That's all this really is about.
6: Well, you better find yourself somewhere else. That's what I know. You ain't doing no naked yoga in my backyard. I'm surprised you even called somebody with that.
4: Hey, man, I'm going to come over there to this address and start looking at this place, because I want to set up shop right here.
6: In my backyard, and I don't even know you, talking about you got some glitches in your past, you're going to have a foot in your...
4: How do you know that this isn't something that your wife might really want to get into?
6: But my wife... Don't even mention my wife's name, man. You don't know me. You don't even know my wife. Take my off your list. You come out here, you're going to have another glitch.
4: I'm coming out here to take a look at this room, and you're going to show it to me.
6: I ain't showing you. You come out here, and I'm going to show you something else.
4: My backyard. I am a recovered nymphomaniac. I'm recovered.
6: You thought I recovered nymphomaniac? You about to get your with biomaniac. I'm the maniac. Please believe, Darnell.
4: I'm finna come over there right now.
6: Come over here
4: I'm
6: with
4: finna
6: that.
4: Come over there now, man, so we can sit with
6: defense. I ain't having that. Do not
4: hey, man,
6: come
4: listen,
6: over.
4: Listen, man. I'm finna come over there
6: please.
4: So we can just
6: matter of fact, Matt, look, this you can do whatever you want somewhere else, but this right here, this ain't the place for you. I'm gonna tell you that right now, Darnell.
4: Let me talk to your wife, man.
6: Whatever
4: Let me
6: it is you want to pull, whatever
4: Let me
6: it is you want to talk about, this ain't the place for you. Go
4: Let me
6: somewhere else. Take that.
4: Let me speak to your wife, man.
6: Please
4: Let me talk to your
6: Darnell.
4: Wife.
6: Do not even try me, Darnell. Do
4: Let me
6: not
4: talk
6: even
4: to your
6: try
4: wife,
6: me. I'm not even that kind of dude, man. But you about to bring this out of me. Do not bring this over here, Darnell. So
4: Let
6: as far as I'm
4: your wife, man.
6: This
4: Let me
6: right
4: speak
6: here,
4: to your wife.
6: This right here is over. For real. You're going to come out here and catch a case.
4: Okay, can I say one more thing to you,
6: no,
4: man?
6: No, you can't say Darnell, because this conversation is over, man. Okay, how about that?
4: Hey, man, can I say one more thing, man?
6: What you got to say, man? What?
4: This is Nephew Tommy from the Steve Harvey Morning Show. You just got pranked by your brother.
6: Oh, get the out of here, man. This is Nephew Tommy. Who told you to do this to me, man?
4: Your brother.
6: My brother. Man. Oh, I'm going to get this. Oh, my God. Man, my heart is all beating all fast, man. My Oh, get the out of here, man. Tommy, man. Oh.
4: You all right, man?
6: Man. I was gonna whoop your butt naked if you came around here, man. You just don't know. Man, I'm so glad this is a joke. You have no idea. I'm so glad this is a joke, man.
1: All right, Shirley, there it is. Naked yoga. Naked yoga. You know, Uncle Steve, man, could you do me a favor? Could you just stop making all these references to the top of my head? Could you stop doing that?
2: Okay, I'm gonna do that. I'm gonna do the last thing I'm gonna do is give you this new barbershop chart that I finished.
1: Okay,
3: he has asked you to stop. There's no need for the chart.
2: It's not gonna say it won't say anything about him.
3: Well, who is it about?
0: Well,
2: it's a chart that can go in barbershops everywhere. Not
1: for people like me.
2: Barbershop
1: for people like me. For people like me, it's a chart.
2: Yes, it's a chart.
3: Hold on, you made a chart. What's on the chart?
2: Do I have enough time to tell you what the chart is?
1: Okay, I tell you, we'll do it.
0: How much time?
1: I'm going to hear this chart.
0: A minute? Oh, no, we don't have enough time. Aw, look at the time. Aw.
1: Yeah.
0: All right, thank
2: ready.
0: You, Junior.
2: Let me know when you want it.
0: Coming up next, it is my strawberry letter, and the subject is, I want to see it every time. We'll get into it right after this.
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13: Okay, it's still 52 degrees, folks, and the skies are clear. It's going to be a nice day. There's a possibility of showers, just a possibility, because we're going to have an increasingly cloudy sky cover. But getting up to 76 degrees, and if we do have a spritz, it'll just be a spritz. Clear and 59 degrees tonight, mostly sunny on Wednesday, getting up to 82 degrees, mostly sunny. Warmer Thursday, getting up to 86 degrees, close to 90 degrees on Friday, which I can't wait. And 90 degrees or hotter on Saturday. Can't wait. Okay, on the roads right now, I can wait, but if you can't, you got to do what you got to do. Southbound FDR Drive, you need to know, is slow from about the 120s down to 79th Street, where the left lane is blocked. Inbound Gowanus BQE, kind of the regular slow go, in the slow slog around the 30s, 39th Street and the Battery Tunnel. Eastbound LIE slow into the Clearview, by the way. There was a right lane blockage there, but it's just moved, I understand. Southbound Van Wyck slow into Rockaway Boulevard. That's construction delay and is a new kind of pattern of driving around. It's just a pain in the neck. GW Bridge around 50 minutes. Lincoln a little better than an hour. And Holland Tunnel about the same thing. On the rails, some good news. Long Island Railroad's West Babylon branch is running again. The rest of Mass Transit on a close to schedule. Alternate site parking rules are in effect, and that's your traffic, that's your weather, and this is Ann Tripp. When it comes to the U.S.-Iran peace deal, you know, it's always a new day, a new demand, new detail, so here's the latest. Trump now seems to be confident, well, he's been that before, but there will be a deal with Iran. He claims that the Persian government really, really, really wants to make a deal and that it'll be a good one for the USA. However, Iran says before it agrees to anything, Israel has to first end its invasion of southern Lebanon, where it's occupied huge areas of land and killed a whole lot of people and has continued to shell despite a supposed ceasefire. Word is that an annoyed Trump called Israeli Prime Minister Netanyahu yesterday to say basically, what the heck are you doing? WBLS HD1 New York.
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0: Okay, and happy birthday to Sybil, doing that wonderful Dionne Warwick hit differently. I miss Dionne's too. But anyway, Sybil is the bomb diggity on it. And also happy birthday to Lila James. Okay, it's 54 degrees right now. I'm on its way to 76 degrees outside today. It's going to be nice. There is a possibility of a spritz or two. Clear and 59 degrees tonight. Mostly sunny on Wednesday, getting up to 82 degrees. Looks like Thursday is going to be even warmer with sun and getting up to 86 degrees. Ah, you can wear your shorts. Close to 90 degrees on Friday, hotter on Saturday, like 93, 95, somewhere in there on the traffic scene right now. We have minor delays on inbound A and C trains, but everything else is pretty much on a close to schedule, as they say across the pond. GW Bridge around 50 minutes still. Upstairs is like a parking lot. Lincoln Tunnel about 55 minutes. Holland over an hour. Mass Transit on a close to schedule. Alternate site parking rules are in effect. That's your traffic, that's your weather, and this is Ann Tripp. Defense Secretary Pete Hegseth is continuing his openly discriminatory campaign to remake the U.S. military in his image. In other words, white and male. According to the New York Times, Hegseth personally intervened to block the promotion recently of several senior Navy officers, including at least two female officers and two black male officers. Four current and former defense officials are telling the military newspapers that this is not the first time that Hegseth has moved personally to block or delay the promotions of female and black military officers. He did the same thing to Army officers back in March. I reported it right here, and has reportedly thwarted the advancements of more than one dozen female and black officers across the Army, the Air Force, the Navy, and the Marines. The result of Hegseth's continued intervention, by the way, is a military leadership that no longer reflects the members. Since 21% of active duty Navy officers are women and 38% of Navy officers are minorities. By the way, Hegseth did not come up through traditional military channels. Hegseth served in the National Guard. WBLS HD1 New York.
1: I've been hearing about the HPV vaccine. 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
9: I'm in charge of the bachelor party, which should be exciting, but I'm starting to feel like I'm in a cross between a courtroom cross-examination and a criminal interrogation. Once my best friend's bride learned I was in charge of organizing the party, it's been nonstop questions, confrontations, and demands to see the, quote, list of activities and guests I have planned from the bride-to-be. She's even asked to track my phone. I'm like, you have lost your mind. I want to be there for my dog, but this is crazy, and I'm genuinely worried that this is going to end up bad for him in the long run.
10: First of all, you ain't gonna let her track your phone.
11: Mm-mm. Right.
10: You do not have a guest list, and there are no activities.
9: Okay, that's what you tell her. Okay.
10: Yeah, we're going to dinner.
9: Mm-hmm. Okay. Oh, that's how you fix it. Yeah.
10: Yeah, and then dinner gonna be in a penthouse. There ain't no problem. Mm-hmm. Track it to the hotel. We was eating downstairs in the restaurant.
9: Oh, okay. Mm-hmm.
10: You know.
9: Okay, so this is easy to get out of, you're saying?
10: Yeah.
9: This is an easy
10: We're gonna
9: lie.
10: Have a cake. Now the fact that there's somebody gonna be able to come out that cake, that ain't really good about that.
9: It's none of your business. You don't need to know all of that.
10: We're gonna have about 8 of them in the room.
9: So you gotta have party to end all bachelor party.
10: Oh, dog, yeah.
9: This is the best man all over again.
10: Yeah, aww. VIP rooms, everything. My boy bachelor party, he was late for the wedding.
12: Oh, is that good?
13: The next day? Wasn't that the next day or a couple of days?
10: Yeah, because that was our tradition, was the night before.
13: Right. Mm.
10: He was in bad shape for his wedding. Woo! Ripped.
9: Wow. Wow. Hopefully he got it all out of his system before he took his vows.
10: No, he was standing up there. He was toe down.
9: Wow. What did the bride say? Was she
10: What's
9: mad?
10: What's wrong with you?
13: She was mad, yes. Huh?
9: Uh-huh.
10: She wasn't really mad because he knew how to handle it.
9: Oh, okay.
10: But he was just... We weren't like really drunk or high, nothing like that. We just
13: exhaustion.
12: Wow. Wow. Yeah. Yeah. Wow. Yeah.
10: Trying to pull himself together. You'd have seen us though, boy. We had him in that shower getting that glitter off of him.
13: What?
12: he up against the wall in the shower.
10: Man, we thought for a minute we were gonna take his down to the car wash.
13: In full crisis mode.
12: He said, get the grit off
9: the car wash.
10: He had a beard. He said, man, this glitter, I can't get this glitter off me. I learned that later on. Shirley saw me one morning at the radio station.
9: Are we going to talk about that?
10: I came here. I had some glitter on my cricket.
9: Where have you been? What are you doing?
10: I said, I'm looking at Shirley. What's wrong with you? What is on your face?
12: Uncle Steve, hold on. You came to work with that much glitter on your face.
10: Chuck, I ain't been home.
9: Yeah, I just have to say this, Junior. L.A. was wild, okay? It was just wild. It was just wild.
10: Ooh, all right.
9: Everywhere. Oh, my goodness. Glitter was all in the studio. It was just crazy.
10: Please don't kill me. I was trying to knock it off.
13: Yeah, wait a minute, Uncle. You made it worse.
9: We need a vacuum cleaner.
12: Please don't tell me, Uncle, you had glitter in your mustache. Please don't tell me that.
10: Mustache, hair. Because yeah. I had hair back then.
9: Right.
10: I had glitter all on my hat, glitter on my chest. I had glitter on my shirt.
9: It was
10: my
9: wild.
10: My suit. Oh,
9: yeah. We're going to move on, I guess, now, huh?
13: No, we don't have time.
9: Not. Maybe not, because we do not have time. Oh, yeah.
13: Did you change clothes? Did you eventually? What happened? You did the on-air morning show, and what happened?
10: Yeah, I was at work. Yeah, and then I went home, changed clothes. I had the glitter on me for about 8 days.
9: Because he couldn't get it off. He couldn't get it off. We'll have more coming up in 20 minutes after, right after this.
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4: Okay, it's now a nice round 60 degrees outside, and we're on our way to 76 degrees this afternoon with some increasingly cloudy skies and maybe a possible spritz or two, but it's still very, very nice and really feeling like late May or early June, which is where we are. Okay, clear 59 degrees tonight, mostly sunny tomorrow, Wednesday, getting up to 82 degrees. That's a prediction. Mostly sunny, warmer than that on Thursday, getting up to 86 degrees and maybe climbing to maybe 90 degrees or thereabouts on Friday, and even hotter. Hotter than 90 on Saturday. I can't stand it. I love it. 60 degrees right now. Partly sunny, folks. Getting up to 76 degrees today on the roads. Good news on the southbound FDR Drive. Well, encouraging news. It was really parking lot into 79th Street where the left lane was blocked. Still is, but that's like clearing up, and that's a good thing. Okay, June is Black Music Month, by the way, and on Friday, something real special happening, something musical that I don't think ever happened before, ever. It's the Orchestra of Tomorrow appearing at Manhattan's Town Hall. Impresario Damian Sneed tells me whatever form of music you like is being presented.
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25: 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Congratulations.

Why? See, it's burning me to hold on to this. I know this is something I gotta do, but that don't mean I want to. What I'm trying to say is that

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1: Oh, not burning yet, but it will be later on this week. 60 degrees right now, partly sunny, folks, going up to 76 degrees later on today with maybe a spritz or two, maybe. Clear, 59 degrees tonight, but Wednesday up to 82 degrees, Thursday up to 86 degrees, that's a prediction, and Friday 90 degrees, at least close to it, and even hotter on Saturday, maybe like 92, 95, so, you know. Woo! On the traffic scene right now, southbound FDR Drive, everything's clear at 79th Street, finally, but there's still a bump in the traffic. Things still kind of slow from about the 120s all the way down to 79th, where the left lane was blocked for a long time this morning. GW Bridge still very, very heavy coming into town. Upstairs is a parking lot. Speaking of parking lots, 59th Street Bridge, as you approach Northern Boulevard, your best approach right now. On the rail, some minor delays on inbound A and C trains. Alternate side parking in effect, and that's your traffic, and that's your weather. And this is Ann Tripp. Well, Defense Secretary Pete Hegseth is continuing his openly discriminatory campaign to remake the U.S. military in his image, which is white and male. Hegseth personally intervened to block the promotion of several senior Navy officers, including at least two female and two black male officers. Four current and former defense officials are telling the New York Times that this is not the first time that Hegseth has moved to block or delay the promotion of female and black military officers. He did the same thing to the Army back in March and has reportedly thwarted the advancements of more than a dozen female and black officers across the Army, the Air Force, the Navy, and the Marines. By the way, the press office there at the Pentagon, Hegseth has called it a classified space, so he doesn't let anybody in there. Nobody. I wonder if that anti-weaponization money is ever freed up, if those black and female Army, Navy, and Air Force people might feel that they're in line for some anti-government weaponization money. I guess we'll see. WBLS HD1 New York.
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Hey, it's 107.5 WBLS on a Sister Girl Tuesday. Doing it for all my ladies who are doing things, going to school, paying bills, and just straight up handling their business. Fellas, I'm not forgetting about you either. We're all going to rock together with your music. I've got Bobby Brown. I've got Rick Ross. I've got Maxwell. And I'm putting it on my mama that it's commercial free this hour as we kick off the Deja Vu Show. It's WBLS.

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Okay, I need to know about it. My number is 212-545-1075. Holla at your sister girl so we can big you up right now on WB.

And they have painted it orange and blue. There are a couple of them they painted right out there by Madison Square Garden, 34th Street. And I think it's dope. So if you see it, take a picture in front of it. This is the time, man. And tag me, too, at Official Deja Vu Show. 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

0: sad love song. Oh no, it's all hype up in here. Happiness going on. WBLS big birthday shouts going out to who's celebrating? You got Dana Carvey from SNL turning 71. Wayne Brady is 51. Dennis Haysbert turns 72. And let's go to our WBLS lines. Who's this and what are you shouting out?
1: I'm going to shout out Wonderful Life staff. Shout out to Tia and Desiree. And it's just Sherry. We're listening in Brooklyn.
0: All right, we will big him up. 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

hang out. We're keeping each other company in this no repeat work day. Oh, and I gotta tell you, who's not letting go of their profession? Who's coming back? I'll give you all those deets in about 15 minutes. Right now, musically, I'm gonna set up Pharrell, get on some Stephanie Mills, both Mariahs, the scientist and the original Mariah in this game. Here she is with Dream Lover on WB.

0: the Deja Vu Show, letting go of this tea about your favorite celebs. I feel duped. I feel hoodwinked. I feel lied to. Serena Doggone Williams. What? Making a comeback. Girl, next week, not even in a couple of months, this chick been practicing. Remember, back in September, she qualified for something, and she was like, oh, I'm not coming back. Girl, she's got a doubles match next week. Don't know if she's going to be doing anything else, but I'm just letting you know. At age 44, your girl Serena Williams will be back on that tennis court. Meanwhile, Jay-Z is back on stage. We saw him at Roots Picnic. He's got the Yankee Stadium thing going. He's celebrating 30 years of his album, Reasonable Doubt. Now, here's the deal. They're putting out a deluxe edition exclusively at Target. Are we back at Target? Y'all getting on my nerves. What is going on here? I'm going to leave it right there. That's all of your tea for now.
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11: Come on. Congratulations to the doggone New York Knicks. Congratulations.

favorites right there, all the stars, Kendrick and SZA on WBLS from that Black Panther movie soundtrack. Oh, and all month long on the Deja Vu show, we're highlighting those 90s movie soundtracks that had us rocking. I'll tell you the latest one coming up for Knowledge is Power.

0: time for Knowledge is Power on this Deja Vu show. And if the 80s belong to Tom Cruise, then the 90s belong to your guy, Will Smith. He could do no wrong, from Fresh Prince to Independence Day, Bad Boys. And by 1997, he tapped in with Tommy Lee Jones. Here come the men in black. He had the movie. And of course, the album itself was another banger. Polk & Tone produced, Jermaine Dupri, the Uma. And they had your girl Coco from SWV singing the hook on the title song. And of course, you had Alicia Keys, who was then unknown. And what about Killing Time? This was the time that I heard Destiny's Child. I loved it.
1: I'll be sitting here killing time.
0: You can't forget about Nas, Escobar 97. And although the title track was the only one from that soundtrack that made it in the movie, the soundtrack itself is one that you still can bump in your trunk. Hey, that's your Black Music Month. 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

classic right there. 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Snoop Dogg, Pharrell. Hey, it's Deja Vu at WBLS. Should we drop commercial-free music for you this hour? I think I'm already in the middle of doing that, okay? Getting you some Ashanti to get on. I got the game coming up and Silk Sonic slowing down the vibe just a little bit, leaving that door open on WBLS.

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Caribou Show on WBLS, and I have been checking our sports, you know, not just the Nick information. Okay, I see what's happening with the Giants, too. It's like a deja vu, get it? Aha! Odell Beckham Jr. will be back on the field come the beginning of the football season. Just FYI, and I saw that your guy Russell Wilson is like, deuces, he's got a job now as a CBS analyst. Keep those checks coming, bruh. I am not mad. We ain't lounging around unless we're listening to LL Cool J on WBLS. It's a Queen's

0: was New York City. Now let's finish it with a title. The New York Knicks, all the way. 107.5 WBLS.
1: Yeah. Let's take them back.

Game and 50 Cent, Hate It or Love It on WBLS. Listen, it's the Deja Vu Show, and yesterday we were talking about how you express your anger. Yo, y'all blew up my BLS lines. I'll tell you what else you had to say coming up in minutes. Right now, it's Dr. Chris Brown feeling sensational on WBLS.

0: Usher, you make me wanna on this Deja Vu show on WBLS. And sometimes folks make me wanna just go off when I get angry. What? But I wanna know how you express your anger. Going to our BLS lines. So what you saying?
1: I just let people know, like, right off the bat how I feel. They know you some joking around with it and stuff, you know what I'm saying?
0: I know that's right. What's your name?
1: My name is Deborah from Long Beach.
2: Yeah, dealing with women, the quiet treatment is for me. That's the only way I can get through to women when I'm mad at them.
0: Why I gotta be the woman? Dealing with the women, you gotta be quiet. You do like that with the bras,
2: yeah,
0: too?
2: They're so interested in why you're upset, so that's the only way I can get through to them.
0: What about with your friends and your bras or whatever?
2: No, I just straight out and tell them, yo, I'm upset.
0: Got it.
2: With the guys, but with the women, the silent treatment, that drives them crazy. They wanna know what's going on with you, so. That worked for me. And love your show. And I'm in Georgia now, but I still listen to you.
0: Oh, my gosh. Thank you so much for listening. What's your name?
2: Kevin Johnson from the Bronx.
0: And that's how we do WBLS. So what you saying on this Deja Vu show?
3: 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This is Lenny Green from the Quiet Storm inviting you to join me tonight starting at 7 p.m. as I serve you that ear candy that you love, baby. I'm dropping all your favorite slow jams like this. So lock in with me, New York, New Jersey, Connecticut. It's the Quiet Storm, baby. I'm New York's number one for R&B. 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

night, and I saw Sean Paul still looking good. I was like, okay, boo. Take you back to 2003 days. Say what? Hey, give me the light on WBLS. I'm giving you more music. We've got Khaled on the way. We've got a little Serrani. Get some classic Cool in the Gang. And how about Keith Sweat? Don't get it twisted. It's on WBLS, the Deja Vu Show.

0: Randy's sitting up in my room on WVLS. I'm sitting up in here in this studio just chilling. Oh, I got some tea about your girl Queen Latifah hanging out with Pink. They're going to be performing and celebrating 30 years of the Broadway musical Chicago. They're doing this at the Tonys. Just FYI. Oh, and what about you? Are you sitting up and going to a concert this summer? What about Rock the Blessings in a couple of weeks? I've got tickets. I'll give them out maybe in about 15 minutes. So keep listening and you can be a winner with WVLS.
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guy Neil's doing it all because of you on WBLS, and it's because I have these tickets to go see Israel, to go see Jacqueline Carr and Bishop Hez. I want you to be blessed, my friend. I'm letting you slide in without even any trivia right now. Holla at me, 212-545-1075, and you shall be a winner. Caller number

0: Blige with Lil' Kim. I Can Love You. It's WBLS showing mad love to you and showing mad love to our girl Sharice Mitchell. She picked up a pair of tickets to go to Rock the Blessings over at Forest Hill Stadium. We're going to be partying over there for June 19th. Juneteenth is the date that it's all going down, and it's going to be a celebration of gospel with Israel and New Breed, Hezekiah Walker, Donald Lawrence, Jacqueline Carr. It's going to be a great night of celebrations. You can get your tickets at rocktheblessings.com, and LL Cool J is supposed to be out there hosting it. What? It's going to be a nice little night, so make sure you go and celebrate our freedom and get your praise on. Hang on to WBLS. 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

ladies of Escape, just kicking it on that remix, of course, with your guy, Jermaine Dupri. It's WBLS on this Deja Vu show, and we got to kick it on over to Be Responsible. You like Deja? What? Okay, it's time for your hustler's tip, and we got to get it together. I was thinking that, you know, if something were to happen, where would Hubbylish go? What would he do? What's the plan? What's the game plan? And I'm like, yo, we got to get our stuff together. I have this whole big container that's fireproof and everything, but I haven't put half of the stuff that needs to be in there in it. And I'm like, if I haven't done it, I'm going to go ahead and remind my other people because I don't want y'all to be out there either. Okay, so let's make sure we are responsible. Get your documents, your insurance papers, get those bank account numbers, get the stuff that you want to have, your passports and everything. Put it in a place just in case something should happen. God forbid an emergency should come through and you're like, oh my gosh, where are these papers? Where are the documents for the house? Where's the deed? You can have that stuff all together. Go ahead, while you're kicking it, maybe this weekend or whatever, just gather the little pieces of paper together, get yourself a container, a safe, or something that's fireproof, and make sure you are looking out, not just for you, but for your loved ones if something should happen to you. You don't want them stressed more than they would already be. You know what I'm saying? So let's do it and let's get it together, okay? For real, for real. Make that happen. That's your hustler's tip. That gives you peace of mind. Hey, keep it on WBLS. I'm going to give you a piece of my money when it comes to that Stop and Shop gift card in about 5 minutes. I know I keep talking about it, but I promise I will.

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112 Talking Bell's Peaches and Cream on WBLS on this Deja Vu show. I'm just talking about what I, you know, get down with at the grocery store. 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If you can give me that information, I could give you a $100 gift card to Stop and Shop. I had some people talk about some things and y'all just were all off. And so I said to myself, self, I'm going to hold on to my $100 Stop and Shop gift card. I know Stop and Shop has lowered the prices. They got all the fresh produce and all that good stuff. But we're talking about something that I would have on my list that I might just use that gift card for because y'all can't figure it out. What would I have on my list for my favorite drink and what do I need to make it? Holla at me right now. I'm going to give it away before I leave sometime today. Is that asking too much for you to get the question right? I'm just asking. Come on. Luther's about to sing it for you. It's Never Too Much on WBLS.

0: on WBLS on this Deja Vu show. Ready to get up out of here. You know I got things to do, and it's a beautiful, gorgeous day. Got to get out there and enjoy some of the sunshine. But first, let me see if I can give away this $100 Stop and Shop gift card. Going to my BLS lives, we're talking about my drink and what I would, you know, buy at the grocery store to make it, all that good stuff. What's up?
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0: 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They're hooking us up, man. 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Meantime, I'm going to hook you up with my girl, Jess Nick. She's going to introduce you to all of this good music. 107 minutes of it starting at 3 o'clock right here on WBLS. 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

107.5 WBLS. What's up? Just Nick kicking off 107 minutes of back-to-back R&B. When I hear songs like this, shout out to Burna Boy, by the way. This sample of Brandy sitting on top of the world, it makes me want to do like a double play of samples where you hear the sample and then the original. Maybe. I don't know. Anyway, got a great show for you in store today. I've got tickets to see my girl Kehlani. She's going on her world tour. Going to be coming to the Barclays. I got tickets to see comedian Eddie Griffin. All of that is happening inside the Just Nick Show today. So let's kick it off right now with my girl Jasmine Sullivan. When I say the mic is on for her, always.

I love the way Beyonce stands for her man. Listen, during the Roots picnic, all while he was performing, she was jumping up and down, acting like a real fan, and I love it. If you haven't seen that video, I'll post it in my stories. Hey, Just Nick is the Instagram handle. That's J-U-S-N-I-K. Speaking of the Roots picnic, I know everybody's been talking about Jay-Z, but shout out to my girl Erykah Badu, who's really holding it down. You know she's going to be out here for one of these festivals. I got to find the information to give it to y'all, but she did her thing. I mean, you know, she's very artsy and creative, so the outfits was, you know, it was given Erykah Badu, typical Erykah Badu, but it was dope. Anyway, we're inside 107 minutes of back-to-back R&B within To Me. It's WBLS.

Nick. Happy Black Music Month. Don't forget that I have got an icon that I'm going to be saluting in less than 15 minutes away, but Jersey. Today is primary election day. Polls are open until 8 o'clock tonight, and voters, they are helping to decide who'll be on the ballot this November for major races, including the U.S. Senate and Congress. And remember, if you don't participate, no vote is a vote. So get out and vote, okay? It's BLS.

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From her days with Rufus to a remarkable solo career, Chaka gave us classics like Tell Me Something Good, Sweet Thing, I'm Every Woman, and this joint right here, Ain't Nobody. Her powerful voice and lasting influence helped shape R&B, funk, and soul music for generations. More than 5 decades later, Chaka Khan remains one of the most celebrated and influential voices in music history. That's today's Black Music Month spotlight, as we celebrate all month long on WBLS. Coming up, I've got tickets to give away in the 4 o'clock hour. Deets on that up next.

0: like it. 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No diggity, no doubt. Yeah. Black Street Productions. We out, we out, ride. We out, we out, we
1: out. Hey, Knicks fans, I know you excited. You got to be. Do something crazy, but don't do nothing too crazy. We just want to win the title. 107.5 WBLS.

It's just Nick on BLS. How you feeling, Tri-State? Well, listen, I got some goodies to give away in the 4 o'clock hour. If you want to get your laugh on, comedian Eddie Griffin is going to be at the Westbury Music Fair September 19th, and I've got your tickets in. Plus, how about some more music to jam out to, like some Neo, New Edition, I'll Be Sure, and a whole lot more. It's BLS.

Keeping you cool with all your favorite music on this hot day in the tri-state. What's up? It's just Nickel WVLS. And did you see that Eddie Murphy was honored with the 51st AFI Life Achievement Award? It's on Netflix. I actually watched it last night. All of the stars came out to represent, from Spike Lee to Chris Rock, Arsenio Hall, Martin Lawrence, Stevie Wonder, and Jennifer Hudson were all in attendance. We've got the story on WVLS.com. And speaking of comedians, your chance to see Eddie Griffin is up next on VLS.

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Who wants to go get their laugh on and see comedian Eddie Griffin? 212-545-1075. Call in number 7. Let me hook you up. You get to check him out September 19th at the Westbury Music Fair. You plus one. All right? Call me now. It's the Just Nick Show.

0: 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Well, let me hook somebody up right now. All you got to do is be caller number 7, and the phone lines are ringing at 212-545-1075. Let's see who's going today. WVLS.
1: Hey!
0: How you doing? Who's this? Where you calling from?
1: How you doing, Just Nick? This is Terry from Long Island.
0: Hi, Terry.
1: Yes, I got through, girl.
0: Yes, you did. Not only did you get through, but you're caller number 7.
1: Yes. I'm coming on for what?
0: Yes, I love it. You and a guest are going to check out. Comedian Eddie Griffin at the Flagstar at Westbury Music Fair is going down September 19th, so put that on your calendar. 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
0: You are so welcome. It's the energy for me. Hey, listen, hold tight. Coming up, I've got your requested music for some Kanye West, SWV, Janet Jackson, Usher, and it's the Daily Affirmation. We're going to motivate ourselves on this Tuesday.
2: 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I'm dropping all your favorite slow jams like this. So lock in with me, New York, New Jersey, Connecticut. It's the Quiet Storm, baby, on New York's number one for R&B. 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

Friend on WBLS. Took it back to 2002. What's up? It's a Trending Tuesday, and yours truly, Just Nick, is here. Speaking of friends, I saw this quote that said, "Let's surround ourselves with people that love us loudly, publicly, privately, and behind our back." And one of the greatest signs of love isn't what people say to your face, right? It's what they say when you're not in the room. So pay attention to the people who celebrate your name when there's nothing to gain. The ones who protect your reputation when you can't defend yourself. The ones who clap for your wins without competing with them. Those are the ones that count. As you move through life, stop chasing people who tolerate you and let's start appreciating the ones who genuinely value you. I can truly say that I have some amazing friends who repost all my stories, my interviews, and make sure you have that in your circle as well, okay? Because the right people won't just support your presence, they'll honor your absence. All right, let's affirm. I'm surrounded by people who celebrate, respect, and value me even when I'm not looking. That's your affirmation. It's BLS, all right?

0: Brooklyn, how you feeling? It's 107.5 WVLS. I am Just Nick. Follow me on social media. Hey, Just Nick is my Instagram. JUSNIK. And look, we're about to head into the 5 o'clock hour. I told you I have more tickets to give away, right? Kehlani is going on tour. She's going to be at the Barclays. And me and Cool DJ Red Alert are going to give those away next hour. So make sure you are sticking around. Plus, you know, he's got the After Work Mix at 6. We're going to turn up on a Tuesday, as he would say. But I don't know if you remember me saying that DMX is finally going to get a street naming, right? They just cleared it. I was telling that to Red Alert the other day, but we have a date for it. It's June 12th at 2:30. It's on the corner of School Street and Brook Street in Yonkers. So if you can go by and celebrate the life of the amazing DMX, make sure you pull up to support. Shout out to the Rough Riders. Shout out to DMX's family. BLS is definitely going to be outside to show and pay our respect. But coming up less than 10, I've got some Sherelle, Alexander O'Neal, some Mark Morrison, some Alicia Keys, Raphael Sadiq, your favorite R&B right here at WVLS.
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It's a Trending Tuesday, and did you see that Odell Beckham Jr. has announced his return to the New York Giants? It's his first time since 2019. We'll post all of this up on WVLS.com so you can see what else is trending.

0: One of the ultimate love songs right there. Reminiscing on some Raphael Sadiq Ask of You. It's a Trending Tuesday on 107.5 WBLS. I am Just Nick. It's also a primary election day Tuesday. Jersey, have you headed to the polls yet? You've got until 8 o'clock tonight, and you know this is an important election. All of them are important, okay? Because this includes the U.S. Senate and Congress. That's who you're voting for today. And if you're in New York or Connecticut, your primary elections are still ahead later this month and summer. So make sure you roll to the polls, as Dr. Bob Lee would say. Coming up, I've got the one and only cool DJ Red Alert checking in as we get ready for the After Work Mix at 6. And I still got these tickets to see Kehlani with her world tour. She takes over the Barclays. Stick around, that's on the way. Plus the Mary J. Blige, Outkast, The Whispers, Toni Braxton, LL Cool J, baby. We doing it well here. It's BLS, baby.
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More of your favorite music is coming up, and we've got the After Work Mix at 6 with Red Alert, those tickets to see Kehlani. But I want to send some more prayers up. I know I had mentioned that Menace to Society star Samuel Monroe Jr., you know, he's been in the hospital, and they said he was doing better, but now it looks like the wife is facing some tough decisions because he's got something happening with him that's deteriorating his brain. So they may have to take him off life support. We'll post this on WBLS. Prayers up.

0: Bus, Mariah Carey. I know what you want, baby. It's 107.5 WVLS. Red Alert is here on a Tuesday.
1: See, you say it better than me.
0: Nah, you gotta say it for the people, Red.
1: Okay, on a Tuesday.
0: Exactly. Listen, nobody doesn't like Red Alert. I'm excited, though. You know, tomorrow is game day for the Knicks as we are headed to the finals against the Spurs. And
1: yes,
0: if you didn't see on 34th Street right in front of Penn Station and Madison Square Garden, they painted the subway entrance blue and orange.
1: Yeah, I saw that.
0: I saw a Fat Joe went over there and took a picture by, and I was like, oh, man, he's got the right idea, because I was just thinking I'm going to put on my Patrick Ewings tomorrow and I'm going to just take a picture right in front of it.
1: And guess what? I don't know if they're still there, but somebody hung up a pair of Tims around
0: it. I saw. That's so New York. Why are we this way? I absolutely love it, though. Absolutely love it. Well, listen.
1: Boots on the ground, no Tims in the air.
0: Well, listen, we got this After Work Mix coming up, and I've got to give away some tickets real quick because Kehlani is coming to the Barclays, right?
1: Yes, I know. You got them tickets, right?
0: This is a hot commodity ticket right now. So if you want to go, 212-545-1075. We're looking for caller number 7.
1: Come on, give us a call and get ready to win these tickets. Meanwhile, we're setting up for the 6 o'clock After Work Mix. Just Nick and I right here, WDLS. Come on.
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0: That's inside the After Work Mix on a beautiful Tuesday. Red Alert, I think we got to give the people what they want.
1: Why not? No, let's go.
0: Yeah, Kehlani's doing her thing. She's had a great past 2 years, and she's going on a world tour. She'll be here in Brooklyn at the Barclays coming up real soon. So let's grab caller number 7. WBLS, you're with Just Nick and Red Alert. Who's this?
2: Hi, my name is Michelle.
0: Hey, Michelle. Where you calling from today?
2: I'm calling from Long Island.
0: Long Island is representing today, Red. I done talked to a few people today from Long Island.
1: You should always call it Strong Island.
0: That part. Well, guess what, girl? You're calling number 7.
2: Oh, my God.
0: You got these tickets to see Kehlani and her world tour. The North American leg is at Barclays Center on August 21st. I'm going to throw in an extra...
2: I'm so excited.
0: You're going to take somebody with you. Congratulations.
2: Yes. Oh, my God. I've never won nothing before. Never.
0: Well, today is your lucky day.
1: It's always a first time.
2: Yes.
0: Well, if y'all want to get y'all tickets, y'all can hit up Ticketmaster.com. But do me a favor. 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
1: Wow, I like that. I like that, Nick.
0: It's the energy great for energy. Me, Red Alert.
1: Great energy. Great energy.
0: Yes, and there's more, but those came from all this week. So if you didn't get it today, no worries. You got another chance tomorrow. But we got part 2 of this mix coming up in less than 5.
1: We go to TBC to be continued right here. WBLS.
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0: Hate to put a pause in the show. I know you're jamming to this mix right now, but this After Work mix is coming to a close on this Tuesday.
1: I'm going to have to give this shout out because I don't want to get killed by this young lady because I used to be her DJ. Today is Sparky D's birthday.
0: Happy birthday, Sparky D.
1: Yeah.
0: Anybody else celebrating a birthday today, anniversary, graduation, happy birthday, happy anniversary, and congratulations.
1: All in one.
0: 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I've got more tickets for you to check out comedian Eddie Griffin, more tickets to see Kehlani. But Red, how can they find you on social media?
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1: Lenny
0: Green inside the Quiet Storm. Got a great show in store for you, so stick around. And then we'll catch you tomorrow. Till then, protect your sanity and your peace.
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Calm.

It's going to be one of those kind of nights. I already feel it. That's Johnny Gill with Lady Du Jour. Where's my Lady Du Jour tonight? Where's my Quiet Storm Lady tonight? Is she in Milwaukee or is she in Brooklyn? Is she in Long Island or is she in Tuscaloosa, Alabama? Is she in Oklahoma City or is she in Plainfield, New Jersey? Wherever you might be, Lady Du Jour, let's have some fun tonight. And it's a double dose of love all night long, baby. I'm Lenny Green, your musical navigator. So let me double it up with Johnny Gill. This is hot and new. It's called One Night. And I'm glad that night is tonight in the Quiet Storm.

107.5 WBLS. Welcome inside the most relaxing time of your day. Once again, shout out to Just Nick and Mr. Prop Master himself, Cool DJ Red Alert. See you two tomorrow. I'm Lenny Green. Good to be in your company. It's a Tuesday. So you know what I'm going to do. I'm going to double your musical treat. I call it a double dose of love. I just did one with Johnny Gill, and I've got another one coming up in just a moment as we remember another musical legend, unfortunately, that has gone too soon. He was one of Philadelphia's most renowned musicians, producers, Dexter Wanzel. We lost him over the weekend, so we're going to pay homage to Dexter tonight. Before I go any further, let me thank Miss Vedita Hanley. I just got off the Facebook Live with her. She has a thing called V-Styles Networking Power Talks, and she was so kind to extend an invitation for me. Thank you for those of you who joined us. Watch out for Vedita Hanley. She's a renowned fashion designer. If you Google the V. Hanley collections, a lot of her stuff will pop up online. But thank you, V. Appreciate you. And I appreciate you allowing me to be in your space. By the way, tomorrow night, ladies, there's going to be a financial advisor joining me. Mrs. Andrea Owen Boyd will be joining me. And if you're not doing anything on Saturday, around 10 o'clock in the morning, at the Grace United Methodist Church in Valley Stream, Long Island, they're going to have a Women, Wisdom, and Wealth series. And Mrs. Andrea Owen Boyd will be your host. So tomorrow night, we'll get all the details about it. And if there's anyone listening tonight that loves oxtails and grits, there's a party going down with Davy Levy and myself, and we're doing it on June 27th. If you go to Oxtail and Grits at Eventbrite.com, Oxtail and Grits at Eventbrite.com, and you can get your tickets, get your tables reserved, and get ready to have some fun, June 27th. We're just getting started, baby. We're New York's number one for R&B. It's 107.5 WBLS.

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Welcome to the Quiet Storm. Loose Ends and the Sweetest Pain. The sweetest pain. The pain that you might like is right here every night with me. Thank you for locking in to the Quiet Storm. I'm Lenny Green. You know, that song that Loose Ends did. Loose Ends, if you recall, they came out in the 80s. They're from across the pond. They're from Europe. They're from England. And they did a wonderful job with that song. But unfortunately, they did not do the song first, but they did a great job. So earlier today, I received word. You know, yesterday's show, I spoke about the passing of Ronald Lepree, the bass player and co-founder of Commodores. I spoke about Foster Silver from the Silvers. Both of them have passed away. There was another gentleman, unfortunately, that transitioned on Sunday. His son finally posted up to let us know that his dad was dealing with an illness for 20 plus years. And the cause of death has not been released. But the man I'm talking about was a very integral part of the Philadelphia International Sound. He played a lot on Teddy Pendergrass and Patti LaBelle albums. And he was a hell of a keyboardist, synthesizer. His name was Dexter Wanzel. Dexter Wanzel, a man whose name will go down in history for the style that he did over the years. Matter of fact, our hip-hop brother, J. Cole, he has sampled quite a few of Dexter Wanzel's music. Yeah. Listen to J. Cole's Lost Ones, or Everybody Dies, or Lights Please. The music that's behind him is sampled by Dexter Wanzel's. So J. Cole is very much in tune to who's who in business and that sound. And Dexter Wanzel had that sound. And Dexter Wanzel gave us that song, The Sweetest Pain, first. So it is Tuesday, and I'd like to give you a double dose of love. So let me bring you back. You heard Loose Ends, but this is Dexter Wanzel when it came out in 1979. Hey, baby, it's Black Music Month. Welcome to the Quiet Storm. Yes.

Oh, it's crazy. Yeah, in New York. And you may have seen this on the news. They're even painting around where the Madison Square Garden facility is. The stairwells, the train stations, you know, orange and blue, baby. Orange and blue, that's what it is. The pet stores are selling Knick apparel. It's crazy. The New York Knicks store in New York, they opened up in the morning and there's been lines around the block. Everyone in New York, and I'm sure everyone in San Antonio is wearing the Spurs. But it's going to be an interesting matchup. And of course, you know I'm wanting the Knicks to pull it off. So go New York. We're going to make this happen. And I'm going to make some things happen for us tonight. You ready? So am I. I'm going to lay something hot and new. Let me put that Quiet Storm spotlight on Stokely and Lindsay Webster. This is entitled Two Hearts, Like Yours and Mine, Baby. Ladies, welcome home to the Quiet Storm.

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